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2: Ilo recommended Cole to me. He sounded sweet, so I hung him up on the door. And seeing as our homes are pretty far, and you broke my heart, I think of Cole more and more.

0: still outside and my face looks tired, but I only care a bit. 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
1: Ik wist dat het met Peter serieus werd toen hij eerder opstond dan ik om voor mijn baby te zorgen.
0: A stick and poke and then an awkward kiss. In a moment missed. I'd have her if I could have you, dear.

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Cause there is no need for feeling older with a radio. And there is no sense in getting bolder.

made her realize that she wasn't like those cool girls she'd seen in the magazines. That was a relief. A long hidden feeling inside burst out and messing up her clothes. And filling her pants with the substance.